Going with a tingle, one possibility in view, that possibility of maybe seeing you. Come rain, come shine, I meet you and to me the day is fine. Then I kiss your lips and the pounding becomes, the oceans are raw, 1,000 drums, can't you see?

Yes, I care if she brings me spring, but don't care about nothing. She brings the rain. Oh, yeah, she brings the rain.

brings the rain. Oh yeah, she brings the rain. She brings the rain, it feels like spring. Magic mushrooms out of dreams. She brings the rain. Oh yeah, she brings the rain.